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1: I told her everything, kept no secrets. She saw my strengths, told her my weakness. We were invisible.

0: turns slowly. It's hard to say that I'd rather stay awake when I'm asleep, because my dreams are bursting at the seams.
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